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0: Our president, Pastor Blessius Ruguri.
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0: Our chief of finance, Pastor Johannes Olana.
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1: 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Zishikana murakoze.
0: Our topic for this moment.
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0: One voice.
1: Ijwi rimwe.
0: In a noisy world.
1: Mwisi yuzuye urusaku cyangwa
0: induru. And preparing for the kingdom of the Lord.
1: Kugira ngo dushobore kwitegurira ubwami bw'Imana yacu.
0: One voice.
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0: And preparing for the kingdom of the Lord.
1: Mukwitegurira ubwami bw'umwami Yesu.
0: The initiative that we have globally is
1: igikorwa dufise ku isi yose.
0: All things new.
1: Ibintu byose bihinduka
0: bishya. The hope will start here.
1: Aha ni ibyizigiro bitangurira.
0: That we can able to proclaim.
1: Icyo ni cyo kintu cyo gutangaza.
0: What is about to come to the world.
1: Gutangariza isi ibigira bishike.
0: And how the world will be saved.
1: Kandi nukungene isi izo kwimbugwa.
0: I would like to start with a very beautiful story.
1: Nagomba manza mere kugakuru keza.
0: The oldest ache or the oldest pain in the human heart.
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1: Tuzasubira guhura.
0: He gave her this promise.
1: Maze asezeraniriye uyu mubyeyi.
0: He left the house.
1: Mazara genda sigamuhiga.
0: And he separated from his mother.
1: Aragenda arasiganyina wiwe.
0: To join the army.
1: Aja mu gisoda.
0: The mother was waiting for this
1: promise. Maze uyo mubyeyi wiwe yari yaramurindiye
0: kirekire. Every evening she's
1: Ige chose kumugoroba.
0: Looking outside.
1: Yamarikararaba.
0: Waiting for her son.
1: Arindiriye wa muhungu wiwe.
0: Expecting that he will arrive.
1: Yiteze yuko yoshika.
0: She waited for years.
1: Ararindira imyaka n'iyindi.
0: Through rain.
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0: Drought.
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0: She didn't lose any
1: hope. Ntago yigaze atakaza ibyizigiro.
0: She stood and she waited.
1: Maze yaguma ahagaze arindiriye.
0: Because that promise have not expired. It has not grown old. It has not been buried. With the ones who first heard it. It is standing at the door of history. Waiting for her son. Finally, the son came. They reunited.
1: Barahura.
0: They were happy.
1: Baranezegwa.
0: Rejoicing.
1: Baranezegwa.
0: Today,
1: uyu munsi,
0: we are waiting for one thing.
1: Natwe turindiriye ikintu kimwe.
0: We are waiting for the Son of God, Jesus Christ.
1: Turindiriye umwana w'Imana Yesu Kristo.
0: We are waiting for our Redeemer.
1: Turindiriye umucunguzi wacu.
0: Who he promised us to come
1: yadusezeranye ko azogaruka.
0: He is coming very soon.
1: Kandi ariko araza agiye kugaruka vuba.
0: And he gave us also the greatest commission.
1: Kandi yadusigiye igikorwa gihambaye.
0: That we can prepare ourselves and prepare others for himself.
1: Gutegura ubugingo bwacu no gutegura ubugingo bw'abandi.
0: My dear brothers and sisters.
1: Bagenzi banje bakundwa bashikanje.
0: We are living in a world that drowned in noise. We are living in a world that is incredibly connected.
1: Yet
0: hopeless. Lonely, bombarded daily by voice of anger. By voice of materialism. Destruction. All fighting for a fraction of our attention. More than 5 billion people are waiting for us in social media. Over 60% of the world are on social media. Spending around 2.5 hours daily waiting for something special, waiting to hear the voice of hope. Humanity does not need another opinion. The world today needs a word from God. They need a very distinct, clear, hopeful voice. They need a voice who can bring the hope for the hopeless. They need the truth. They need a salvation for those who lost. This one voice is not new. We can see the voice of the God in the history. Our God has never left his people without a voice. From Genesis to the Revelation, we can see the voice of God in different times. In every crisis of human history, there was a voice of God. When darkness covered the earth, there was a voice of God. When the earth was broken, there was a voice of God. When Adam and Eve fell, there was a voice of God in Adam. Genesis chapter 3 verse 9. And the Lord God called unto
1: Adam.
0: There was a voice. Where are you, Adam? This voice was not a voice of judgment. It is not a voice of destroying.
1: yishimiye.
0: There was a voice in the time of Noah.
1: Hariho ijwi mu gihe cya Noa.
0: A voice was warning was given for 120 years.
1: Yaratanzwe ku isi yose mu gihe cya Noa.
0: Genesis chapter 6.
1: Itangurira igice cya gatandatu.
0: An open door for everyone.
1: Kandi umujyango wari wuguruwe kuri buri umwe wese.
0: For who were willing to listen.
1: Ku wari yifuza kumva.
0: There was a voice for the time of Abraham.
1: No mu gihe cya Aburahamu hari ijwi ryumvikanye.
0: There was a voice for a time of Moses.
1: Eka mbere no mu gihe cya Mose ijwi ryarumvikanye.
0: God told to Moses.
1: Imana yarabwiye Mose.
0: I have surely seen the oppression of my people.
1: Amarushwa y'abantu banje.
0: I have come down to deliver them.
1: Ndaje kugira ngo ndabakize.
0: In the book of Exodus chapter 3 verse 7.
1: Cyaba cyo kuvaye gice cy'agatatu murongo
0: w'indwi. God himself appeared to Moses.
1: Imana ubwayo yahamagariye Mose
0: to deliver his people.
1: Yabwiye Mose kwije kugira ngo ikize abantu bayo.
0: There was a voice again.
1: Hari ijwi kandi.
0: In the river of Jordan.
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0: The voice of one crying in the wilderness.
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0: Preparing the way of the Lord.
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0: There was a voice.
1: Hari ijwi ryumvikanye.
0: For those who were listening.
1: Kubari ko bumviriza.
0: And there came a voice from heaven itself.
1: Maze haza ijwi rivuye mu ijuru bwaho.
0: Saying.
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1: Akampimbara.
0: My beloved son.
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0: The father voice proclaimed the son at the Jordan.
1: Ijwi rya data ryaratangaje. 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
1: Hamwe kuri ifisi jwi rimwe.
0: For one mission.
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0: Globally.
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0: From general conference to the local church.
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0: The first angel message says.
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1: muyihimbaze.
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0: Whatever we are scrolling today.
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0: 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Any kind of social media should be the message of hope.
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0: If every soldier of Christ had done their duty.
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0: The world would have he already heard the message before now.
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0: But our work is years behind schedule.
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0: While we were sleeping, Satan moved ahead of us.
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0: That's why now there is a time for us to wake up.
1: Niyo mpamvu uyu munsi ari umwanya wacu wo kwikangura.
0: It is a time for us to move forward.
1: Ni umwanya wacu wo gutera imbere.
0: It is a time for us to use our cell phone for the glory of God.
1: Ni umwanya wacu wo gukoresha amatelefone yacu kubw'icyubahiro cy'Imana.
0: It is a time for us to reach the people of God.
1: Ni umwanya wacu wo gushikira abantu b'Imana.
0: It is a time for us to share the wonderful love of Jesus Christ.
1: Ni umwanya wacu chuwa kugira ngo dusangire urukundo rwa Yesu rutangaje.
0: It is a time for us to be united.
1: Numwanya wacu kuja hamwe.
0: Every man and the woman in the church.
1: Umugabo n'umugore mwishengero.
0: Must rally to the work of the Lord.
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0: This unity is the unity for soul winning.
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0: This unity is the unity which is empowered by the Holy Spirit.
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0: This unity is the unity that led by the Spirit of God.
1: Ni ubumwe burongowe na mwe muhoraho.
0: It is the unity which will bring the message to the world.
1: Ni ubumwe buzoshobora gushikana ubutumwa kwisi.
0: It is the unity that the church will be manifested by the power of Christ.
1: Buzogaragara mwishengera imbere yuko Yesu aza.
0: It is the unity that the light of heaven should rise.
1: Ni ubumwe umuco wa mwijuru ushobora kugaragariramo.
0: The question is,
1: ariki kibazo ni iki?
0: The heaven is asking,
1: ikibazo juru ribaza,
0: will you surrender your digital voice to God?
1: Mega wohebera ijwi ryawe gitangaza makuru ku Imana.
0: Will you surrender?
1: Woheba,
0: Lord, use my hand.
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0: kwanje. Lord, use my thumb.
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0: For your glory.
1: Kubwo bwiza bwawe.
0: That I can change my life.
1: Kugira ngo nshobore guhindura ubuzima bwanje.
0: And prepare others for the soon coming of your son.
1: Abandi kubw'umuzo w'umwana wawe.
0: For those who are here at this moment.
1: Kuri mwebwe muri hano uyu munsi.
0: And for those who are listening to us.
1: No kuba ariko batwumviriza.
0: Through social media.
1: Biciye mu itangazamakuru.
0: The call is one faith.
1: Umuhamagaro ni ikintu kimwe.
0: One hope.
1: Ni ukwizera kumwe.
0: One message.
1: Icyizigiro kimwe.
0: If you are standing before heaven.
1: Namba uhagaze imbere y'ijuru.
0: And the heaven is saying.
1: Maze ijuru rikavuga.
0: And waiting for my response and your response.
1: Maze rikaba ririndira inyishu yawe n'iyiwanje.
0: Let's agree.
1: Reka rero twemere.
0: I promise to follow you.
1: Ati mwami turasezeranye kugukurikira.
0: While God in that same moment.
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1: Is juru ryose rirarindiriye.
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1: kugira ngo
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0: God is asking.
1: Imana irikira tubaza.
0: I will walk with you.
1: Ati nzojana nawe.
0: Until the end.
1: Nzobu bandi kumwe nawe kugeza
0: ku. Can you make a commitment with me?
1: Ariko nugire isezerano cyanke wifatanye nanje.
0: Can we make that commitment?
1: Mbega twogira iryo sezerano.
0: Receiving the power of the Holy Spirit.
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0: If we walk with God.
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0: We are empowered.
1: Maze tuzokushobozwa.
0: And led by the Holy Spirit.
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0: That we will overcome.
1: Kugira ngo dushobore gutsinda.
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0: The door of the ark,
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0: And we do not know the door, the hour of the door, the time that will be closed.
1: Kandi natwebwe ubwacu ntituzi igihe umujyango uzokugarigwa.
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0: To accept Jesus Christ.
1: Kwemera Yesu Kristo.
0: Noah preached to 120 years.
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0: He built
1: Mazaruba.
0: He warned
1: Arabuya.
0: He pleaded
1: aringinga.
2: Then one day,
1: Mazumusumwe,
2: Genesis says,
1: Itanguriro haravuga,
2: the Lord shut the ark.
1: Umwami yugara ubwato.
2: Remember not Noah.
1: Ibuka rero Noah.
2: The hand of the Lord shut the ark.
1: Imwibuke yuko atari Noah ariko kuboko kuhoraho niko kugaya ubwato.
2: And there came a moment when the invitation became closed.
1: Mazigihe ubutumire bwari burangijwe cyabwo kirashika.
2: The rain flowed.
1: Maze imvura iragwa.
2: Could not be unfallen.
1: Kandi iyo mvura ntago yari yitwezwe.
2: Now it is the time to accept Jesus Christ for tomorrow.
1: Umunsi n'umunsi wo kwemera Yesu Kristo.
2: My dear brothers and sisters.
1: Bagenzi banje nkunda kandi bashiki banje.
2: The Holy Spirit again is speaking to me and to you.
1: Hemu yera ariko aravugana nanje na wewe.
2: The Holy Spirit is saying.
1: Hemu yera ariko aravuga.
2: Come to me.
1: Ingo kuri jewe.
2: Come to me.
1: Ingo kuri jewe.
2: I will wipe away your tears.
1: Nzo kweza gose.
2: I will wipe away your sorrow.
1: Nzo kwezo guhanagura amarira
2: yawe
1: n'imibabaro. Ingo kuri jewe.
2: Come to the Lord
1: Ingo
2: Jesus Christ.
1: Ingo kumwami Yesu Kristo.
2: How we can be saved just only by coming to him.
1: Ubujyo bwonyene dushobora gukira nikuza kuri we.
2: Let me give you 5 points before I end.
1: Imbere yuko ndangiza reka mbanze ndabwira ibintu bitanu.
2: If you want to be saved,
1: mugihe wabushaka gukizwa,
2: acknowledge that you are a sinner. We are a sinner.
1: Menye kuri umunyabyaha.
2: Romans 3:23.
1: Mubaroma 3:23.
2: All have sinned.
1: Mubaroma 3:23 bose
2: and come short of the glory of God. We are a sinner.
1: Ture abanyabyaha.
2: The second point, after we acknowledge our sin, believe on the Lord Jesus Christ, then we will be saved. Repent and confess. If we confess our sin, he is faithful to forgive us. Hallelujah.
1: Hallelujah.
2: He is faithful to
1: Imana
2: forgive us.
1: Imana niyo
2: He is faithful for to cleanse us.
1: Imana niyo kwizigirwa kugira ngo itweze.
2: Then
1: hama
2: be baptized.
1: Ubatizwe.
2: Repent.
1: Wihane
2: and be baptized.
1: Wihane hama ubatizwe.
2: For the remission of the sin.
1: Kugira ngo ushobore kwezwa ibyaha.
2: Acts 2:38.
1: Ibyakozwe n'intumwa kabiri.
2: And then the last point.
1: Tami kintu kicanyoma.
2: Abide.
1: Kubaho.
2: Abide in me.
1: Kuba muri we.
2: And I in you.
1: Nanje mbe muri wewe.
2: For without me you can do nothing.
1: Kukatacho mubasha gukora mutamfise.
2: You cannot give to the world what you have not received yourself.
1: Nakintu ushobora guhisi utahawe.
2: Now the question is.
1: Rero ikibazo ni iki?
2: We are going to be united for one voice 2027.
1: Tugiye kwishira hamwe kubwijwi rimwe 27.
2: But the question of heaven is.
1: Ariko ikibazo cy'ijuru ni iki?
2: Before we go out for one voice 2027. Let's be united. Let's come to salvation. So let's go out then. Salvation is first received quietly. Then we will be going out. One voice 2027 is not just another church project. It is not just a calendar event. It is a global initiative to mobilize the collective strength of the church. That's why God is calling us. Will you surrender? Will you surrender today? One voice. One hope. One message. One message. One Jesus. Let us rise up.
0: Let us proclaim. Let us fulfill the greatest commission of the church. For the upcoming 1 year in Burundi, we want to be united to reach this greatest nation for the salvation of Jesus Christ. All our cell phone, all our media will be one voice sharing the hope of
1: Christ.
0: May the Lord help us that we can able to see Ajahn in heaven. How many of you want to be in heaven? How many of you want to be in heaven? May the Lord help us that can none of us, will be missing from heaven when Jesus comes. Hallelujah.
1: Hallelujah.
0: May God bless you.
1: May God bless you.
0: May God be with you.

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